0: Yeah, I'll do.
1: What is it?
0: Other e-bike. It's actually an electric motorcycle. Just came down the hill, high rate of speed past me.
1: Rider, you want a separate ticket for that as well?
0: If you could, please. We're talking the electric dirt bike. I'll be requesting a tow probably in a second.

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0: 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The other dirt bike just came back up westbound Kennedy, right next to the cruiser.
2: Roger.
3: In the circuit, all set. 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
0: 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Just confirming that's for the party that originally stopped.
1: Roger.
2: Okay. 6-8-10, you have this person on another bike to talk about, aren't you?
1: It's a black electric dirt bike. 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He just went again, westbound down Kennedy. I think he's trying to taw me off this bike.
2: Roger, when you're right.
1: Be careful, you can't see him until you're right up on him.
2: All right.

0: Altitude 3.
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0: Able to break. I've got a protective order violation active.
1: Yeah, 10-4. Like 30 seconds, okay.
0: Altitude 48.
2: 2017.
1: Three, I'm clear. Go ahead.
0: Roger, both units, make your way Big Y, 504 Winston Road. Caller Cassandra reports a male party. She has a restraining order against us, currently following her around at Big Y. Attempting to get further descriptors as well as current location.
3: Roger.

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1: Stand by, I'm running him now. Affirmative on the file 20, full no contact, 13514.
0: Roger. Can we know what she's like?
1: Apologies, Rico.
0: Do we know what she's wearing, and can you give us an idea of where she's at?
1: Okay.

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1: Yeah, I'm out with a complaint myself and 48. 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
2: I'll be giving it back there at 287 back to the Shield Woods. Could you give him a call and ask him to meet me out front? He's going to need some help.

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1: Yeah, go ahead.
0: Full no contact confirmed, Cassandra protected from Joshua.
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0: And you add me to the big white ticket, please. I'll be heading over.
1: Okay.
2: 34 289.

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1: 34 Street Department.
0: When you're set, Wolcott Hall, 215 Forest Street in Midgeon Lane section. I made contact with staff reporting a patient-on-patient altercation. I do have 263 evaluating one of those parties there.
1: Under.

0: 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You're going to 103 Junior Lane with the juvenile.
1: Roger, 2028.
0: Hey, LCD.
1: Great.
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1: 33.
0: Six zero three, meet at the booking as well.

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0: 31207.7. 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I'll be clear.
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No, they're already in booking. I'm trying to find an object. 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
1: Jesus,
0: 181 Park Avenue, second floor. Caller's an anonymous neighbor. Reports hearing what sounds like two parties fighting on an awful day. However, sounds to be escalating. Some further details in the CAD for you. There was mention of a firearm. She's uncertain what else she may have heard. Does have some videos available if needed.

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0: of die vrouwen, hè.
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0: Jeffrey Martinez, 1-5, 1990.

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I'll take a parking lot at the team center.

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0: G34. Check 29 Whiting Avenue. Caller Marco reporting a vehicle was parked blocking his driveway. He put 211 info for the vehicle associated in the cab should you need it.
1: Roger.
0: Go out there.
2: Take a GOA. Spoke at staff. They said no one was here either.

0: Altitude 34.
1: North Elm.
0: 3, past tense accident. Made contact with a caller at 330 Highland Avenue, Unit 12 Charlie. It states he backed into a vehicle, left the scene, and is looking to report that he had done that.
1: Roger.

0: Sí, creo, sí. 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
1: Negative.
0: I'll take out a parking lot car.
1: Negative.

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0: Pell Suite 35. When you're set for the possible order violation, called in by Sentinel, attempt to make contact with the victim.
1: Roger.

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For the barking dog complaint, if you can check the area of McDonald's, call comes in from a neighboring resident on Phantom Street reporting a barking dog since about midnight, requesting a check of the area.

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0: Vehicle showing valid on the 2025 Corolla color black. Insurance confirmed, party out of Twankford Street. Thank you.
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0: Both units, 38 Terrace Drive, again, 38 Terrace. Original 911 call from Cecilia Besmer on a 911 only phone, reporting some sort of dispute over money at that location with a male party named Perry. We're now taking an additional 911 call from that same residence.

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The additional caller is going to be Caitlin. She offered Cecilia a place to stay for tonight. Cecilia is currently outside screaming.

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Cross streets are going to be Litchfield Street and Prospect Street. Timeout 552.

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0: 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Auto is a Michael Moore, comes back out of Waterbury. 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

0: Validon is only calling Nissan Rogue. Insurance confirmed in real time. The ROZ Thomas Wilmont coming back out of 215 Laurel Hill Road. 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
1: Roger, thank you.

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1: Valid 23 Honda, court color blue, insurance confirmed in real time, registered to a Melissa Cruz with an address out of Oakville. It's going to be negative hits.

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1: The northbound lane of Wall Street is going to be closed between Donahue and East Park, if you advise also.
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0: 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A disabled vehicle complaint in the area of 1083 East Main Street. I reported a tractor trailer that's disabled on the roadway, saying he needs some assistance with shutting down the road so he can back into an unoccupied parking lot.
1: Roger.

0: 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I'll read 291 for the 801 and read the area of 277 Norfolk Road.
1: Roger.

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At the Eversource substation, 39 Franklin Drive. 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

0: 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Respond to number 970, Torringford Street, the Walmart, in the back parking lot behind the building. 65-year-old male, stung by a bee, allergic reaction, not alert, conscious and breathing, 2 Delta 1. Repeating, 970, Torringford Street, the Walmart, the back parking lot behind the building. 65-year-old male, allergic reaction, stung by a bee, not alert, conscious and breathing, 2 Delta 1. Cross streets are going to be Albert Road and East Main Street. Timeout, 8:43.
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1: 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Response to number 314, Main Street, Lark Inc. General fire alarm, 52 Charlie 3. 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General fire alarm, 52 Charlie 3. Cross streets are going to be East Pearl Street, Prospect Place, timeout, 924.

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1: Roger.

0: 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I'll be providing a 48 ride home to email them.
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0: 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Illegal dumping at the UPS store, 264 Main Street. See complainant Eddie. He's going to be the owner of that location. State the roofing company left material in the rear of the property.
1: Roger.

Murphy, Joint Fire Engine 2, respond to number 195, Wintree Street. Cardiac arrest, 9 Echo 1. Repeating, 195, Wintree Street. Cardiac arrest, 9 Echo 1. Cross streets are going to be Eastmont Drive, Wintree East. Timeout, 1018.

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0: This is one.
2: Past tense harassment. 305 South Main Street, apartment 1. Meet with complainant Mako. Says that harassment has been going on for several months. It's online.

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0: 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Insurance not confirmed in real time. The RO comes back as a William Eau Claire. Comes back out of New Hartford. Negative hits. Does have a valid pistol permit with one registered firearm.
1: Roger.

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0: 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The RO is Ronald Hills. Comes back out of 39 Colt Avenue on the second floor. Negative hits.
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0: Violation of protective order. 70 Terrence Drive. See complainant Cassandra states that her ex-boyfriend Joshua Tripp was arrested last night for a violation of protective order on the same. Has been calling her since last night while he was at the hospital and has been calling her this morning as well.
1: Right.

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0: 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So anything new would have to be the second case.

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1: Eight.
0: 328-913.
1: Roger.
0: Nothing else.
1: Heavy.
0: 288, I think about calling our phone number.
1: Apartment 1.

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1: Roger.

75-3. Okay. Can I get a unit to Georgia and Donahue? To the minor 202. Roger. 75-3 of the G-Cons.

Bonjour, 255. Vehicle 1, QB, Bravo Sierra, 511-512. And vehicle 2 is going to be Bravo Victor, 25645. Patrick.

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1: Eight
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1: Roger.
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0: 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He comes back to 166 Mission Ave. Negative hits.
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1: 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Hey, Winthrop.
0: 10261 for fleet maintenance. You're going to be picking up a deputy car and car 8 from Platinum, and then you're going to be bringing up two cars that are not in use.

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0: No problem. 911 at the CHHENT office, 3540 Litchfield Street. Employee Brianna stated that there was no emergency. Accidentally dialed from work.
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Bell City 2, Torrington Fire Engine 1, response to number 80, Rossi Road, the back entrance. 52-year-old female, difficulty breathing, not alert. Conscious and breathing, 6 Delta 1. Repeating, 80, Rossi Road, back entrance. 52-year-old female, difficulty breathing, not alert. Conscious and breathing, 6 Delta 1. Cross streets are going to be Highland Ave and Wilson Road. Timeout 1228.

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a 2020 Chevy Tahoe. K1500, color maroon, insurance confirmed in real time. The RO is Gregory. He comes back out of Reading. Negative history.

0: 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Old Libby's Furniture, 43-year-old male, possible stroke, slurred speech, conscious and breathing, 28 Charlie 1, repeating, 104 Main Street, Old Libby's Furniture, 43-year-old male, possible stroke, not alert, conscious and breathing, 28 Charlie 1. Cross streets are going to be meeting late at Mason Street, timeout 1235.
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0: How's it going to do? I had a number transposed. Bravo Charlie 36400, expired reg on the 2015 Chevy Camaro color gray. The insurance is confirmed the R was Donald DeGray. He comes back out of 75 Maplewood Ave, no hit.
1: Unknown apartment number. We're working on trying to get more information. There's a patient name in the cat notes.
2: Roger, what about date my first one?
0: 25.
2: Okay. Roger, thank you.

0: So this is Trump 1.
1: Go ahead.
0: Truck 1, looks like this patient just moved into the CAD address. We have no history. We do have the caller back on the line stating that the door to the apartment should be wide open.
1: Right. Truck 1 on scene.
0: Truck taking a rival on scene, 1237.

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1: Negative. The caller was going to be reaching out to other family members to try to get a floor number. Caller is not on seat.
0: Okay. I get no apartment doors open. I'm still checking.
1: Proceed.
0: Go point Alpha. 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
0: Another caller back on the line. They saw us apartment 204.
1: Okay.
0: Trump one, we're going to keep her on the line so you confirm he got contact with the patient.
1: Roger, we'll be down there a second. We're on the third.

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1: Truck 1, go ahead.
0: We're talking with the resident from 204.
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0: That's affirmative.
1: Roger.

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1: See, that was West Pearl Road, is that correct?
0: That's affirmative, 253, West Pearl Road.
1: District 1 from Truck 1.
0: Truck 1, go.
1: 1, I found out a title.
0: That's affirmative.
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0: Roger.

0: attention to, sir. 1254. We'll see you at Turnington Park. Disregard your tone. All units are in route at 1254. District 1, 8-1.
1: Good.
0: Do you want to respond to us as well?
1: Start making your way cold. They'll give you an update when I get there.
0: Great.
1: Yes.
0: L3. Engine 1, added to the assignment, responding cold. Engine 1, you're going cold. 1256.
1: That'll be TAC 9 responding with car 3.
0: Roger, at 1256.

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1: Area
0: 202 with possible injuries in area 253 West Pearl Road. Came in direct through the fire department. They took a call reporting a motor vehicle accident. They're saying there's entrapment at the location. We haven't received any calls from the location. We have no further at this point. Go 3.
1: Roger.
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0: 321, any other responding units, you can break it down. 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
0: Just an update for you. This was a car lift where a hydraulic line blew on it, and there was no injury, no entrapment.
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0: 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See, staff member Amanda reports that a black male was just on scene about 10 minutes ago, but has been on scene for the past 2 days, attempting to cash a fraudulent check.
1: Roger.

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2: Roger.
1: Check well being at 23 Judy Terrace. Caller is an April from M&T Bank. Question of well being check of an elderly customer by the name of Shirley Orell. Date of birth 7/17/45, has not been seen in some time. No activity in the bank accounts in over a month.

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0: Do you recommend any to a 23 Judy Paris on that revolving jack?

LDQ Joint Conference 2, respond to 57 Upper Valley Road. 21-year-old female chest pains with shortness of breath, conscious and breathing, 10 Delta 2. Repeating 57 Upper Valley Road. 21-year-old female chest pains with shortness of breath, conscious and breathing, 10 Delta 2. 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Timeout 1425.

0: Valid on 2013, he and a Sierra color gray insurance. 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

0: Latina, my apologies. I was on a 911. Can you go again?
1: 92-38, and can you still go with passenger 10?
0: Roger. My name is Shirley O'Rell.
1: All right, thank you.

0: proceed to rescue. Engine 2, go ahead. Do we have an ambulance?
1: Affirmative, going to be treating car 19.
0: Respond to the ambulance.
1: Repeat that, engine 2.
0: So, receive, you just didn't have it in our cab, they were coming.
1: Pleasure.

Roger, 3 Roger, 3 Roger, 3 Roger, 3 Roger, 3 Roger, 3 Roger, 3 Roger, 3 Roger, 3 Roger, 3 Roger, 3 Roger, 3 Roger, 3 Roger, 3 Roger, 3 Roger, 3 Roger, 3 Roger, 3 Roger, 3 Roger, 3 Roger, 3 Roger, 3 Roger, 3 Roger, 3 Roger, 3 Roger, 3 Roger, 3 Roger, 3 Roger, 3 Roger, 3 Roger, 3 Roger, 3 Roger, 3 Roger, 3 Roger, 3 Roger, 3 Roger, 3 Roger, 3 Roger, 3 Roger, 3 Roger, 3 Roger, 3 Roger, 3 Roger, 3 Roger, 3 Roger, 3 Roger, 3 Roger, 3 Roger, 3 Roger, 3 Roger, 3 Roger, 3 Roger, 3 Roger, 3

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0: 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I'll be 290.
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1: Roger for female.
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1: Roger, I'll be out with you.

0: expired, Reg. Expired op for Lori Marola. 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
1: Hi.

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1: Eight Street Department.
0: Well, being checked at 231 White Oak Way. Requested by Melissa, staff at Challenging Minds, had a telehealth session with patient Adam Benedict. They said during the telehealth, patient seemed off, slurring the words, abruptly ended the appointment, attempted three callbacks, no answer.

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1: Right there.
2: 828.
1: Right there.

0: 8 to 92.
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0: 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He left a little while ago.
1: Roger, I'm hard on the phone.

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0: 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Not saying it's a penis. Looks like it's involving off-duty CSC cruiser.
1: Alright, we're aware of it. Roll call is going to be heading out.
0: And stick it off the end of 7 on cruise runway. Right away.
2: Roger.

on vehicle 240. Yankee 24685. Second, it's going to be 341, Uniform Tango, Zulu.

0: Bravo Yankee comes back valid on the 2020 Volkswagen T1 color white. Insurance confirmed in real time. ROZ Robert Messina comes back out of Collinsville. Negative hits. And that second vehicle is a valid Department of Public Safety. Negative hits.
1: Right.
0: Pardon?
2: Either one in Winstead, Benton Street.
0: Roger.

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So about 11-2, we're Lake Sea Color Gray. And transferring real time right to an Angel Placentiel Llanos with an address out of New Milford. 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
1: 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Complainant is upset about people smoking in areas not permitted. Check the cat for the notes.
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0: 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Just looking for ETA on your flight.
1: Stand by. 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
1: Well, being check 35 North Elm Street on the second floor. 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They're concerned for her well-being.

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1: G8. Unattended property complaint at the Franklin Plaza. You can check the notes. It's the same complaint that 63 just went out there for the ordinance complaint before.
2: Roger.

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1: Hey, Edmonton.
0: Main Street front is LA Bravo Yankee 29600.
1: Correction, Bravo Yankee 29600.
0: Correct.
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0: 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Confirming reg 118 Hotel Juliet Papa, Connecticut.
1: 113.
0: Your suspect valid on the 2015 Forester color red. Insurance confirmed to Gary out of North Street in Torrington. RO's got a revoked weapons permit. Negative. Your reg comes back valid on the 2025 Volkswagen Atlas color black. Insurance confirmed to Grace out of Newfield Road with negative.
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0: Okay.

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0: 320 Elson. Second one, you can clear us with a verbal to the on the route. 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
1: 29 from the post or just about?
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1: Roger, we'll keep you in the south.

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0: Info Center Plaza, I'm Southern Bravo Sierra 31994.
1: Okay.

0: 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I'm ready.
1: Don't know.
0: Bravo Whiskey 01191.

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0: 320. You can pull me out with a 99 on all of these.
1: Roger, it happened.
0: Thank you.
1: Down on the 98 Jeep Cherokee color blue. Insurance confirmed to Crescent out of Litchfield. Negative hits on the vehicle.
0: Right.

0: Yeah, it's a great person. You saw it right there. It's going to be Washington 259-10268 Alpha Foxtrot.
1: Roger.
0: That car just took off at high rate of speed.
1: Direction of travel?
0: You saw it towards Route 8. It's going to be a maroon Acura sedan for her.
1: We'll notify the troop.
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1: John, talk
0: about it. 23rd Street up at Michael's. Be making contact with Amy, reporting a minor motor vehicle accident in the parking lot. Struck a parked vehicle.
1: You're right.
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0: Same spot, Bravo Yankee, 30428.

a flyer. Agent 2, Truck 1, District 1. Number 6, Rockledge Loop, Building 6, reactivated fire alarm, 52 Charlie Street. Number 6, Rockledge Loop in the fairways, Building 6, reactivated fire alarm, 52 Charlie Street. Christopher Baltic, 18.6.

0: Well, for the engine one. Yes, PB in room.
1: Roger, you start from downtown from another call.
0: Here's me.
1: Truck one responding. Truck one responding, E28.
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0: Southbound on the 2020 Sienna color white, insurance confirmed to Barbara out of Litchfield. Negative pit, RO set a valid weapons permit.
1: Okay.

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2: 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Scene turned over to the PD. 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

0: 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Insurance confirmed to Mario out of Amherst Street with negative PITs. Vehicle 2 coming back out on the 2013 Ford Focus color blue. Insurance confirmed to Deneen out of Rockledge Loop with negative PITs.
1: Right. Thanks,

0: Did you choose on scene? Two-story wood frame condo. Occupants evacuated. Nothing shown. Be out investigating. 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Residence room. Investigating. Nothing shown. 1835.
1: LC, District 1 on scene. District 1 will assume command. Operation began fire zone.
0: District 1, you're in scene. You're assuming command. Operation on fire ground, 1835.

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0: 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Central units, 187 Lovers Lane, Country Woods Condos, Unit 40. The caller is going to be a medical provider requesting a well-being check on a John Iflin, Davos 65. We spoke to staff earlier this evening, attempting to cancel a bunch of appointments, highly 236 and appeared to have some altered mental status, but was denying 263. They're requesting a well-being check.
1: Roger, the caller or the person we're doing a well-being check at 236?
0: The subject of the well-being check.
1: Roger, thank you.
2: There's your one for the ramp.
0: Party 221 will be in the cat for you.

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1: Come here, Chris.
0: Under control, smoke conditioner from burn floor, filling some ventilator, alarm systems been reset.
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0: Alpha 68 and 34. Well, Phoenix, make your way 30 George Street. Again, 30 George Street. Caller Elizabeth reporting party came to the door claiming to be from the court, banging on the door and appears to be arguing with people requesting assistance.
1: Right. Doctor?
0: Delete that.
1: Right.
2: 34, Roger.
0: I don't think the caller is unable to provide a description, can hear it, but cannot see it.

0: 630, so you can cancel when you're on my section.
1: Roger, I'll just have you make their way into. Are we closing out the major vessel?

0: if you have a property owner en route a white caravan as well.
1: Right. Headquarters 63. Day shift tomorrow?
2: No, thank you.
1: Roger.
0: Roger.
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1: Okay.
0: 174-815-776.
1: A valid 221 to Matthew Howell out of 30 George Street with negative.
0: Roger.

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0: Yes, have it.
1: Roger.

0: 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He said unit 65.
1: Negative, sir. Unit 40. 40.
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0: 21 Prospect Street is a Harbor House. Made contact with Ms. Hagman. 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Check the cat for this.
1: Roger.
2: Roger.

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0: 啊，对对对。Hey, homeowner on the line, regards to George Street. 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
0: You can let 263 know when they pull in, they'll see our cruisers. 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